0: We know you're going to love this next one. It's fresh.
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0: Hey, you've got me, Luke T, for your weekend brekkie this Sunday morning on Fresh 92.7. It's DJ Heartstring, D-Maze, and Seder with A Thousand Lies. Now I've got Slow Burner from Interplanetary Criminal featuring Original Coffee coming up after a couple of ads right here on your Beat of Adelaide. Don't go anywhere.
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Hey, hey, freshies. You got me, Luke T, waking you up this Sunday morning for your weekend brekkie. I'm filling in for your regularly programmed Luke. This hour, I've got Baby Doll by Ellie Oaks coming up. Oh, Silence, Delirium. It's the John Summit remix version, an absolute banger. 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

Hey, hey, hey, that's my catch call. You got me, Luke T, for your weekend brekkie right here on Fresh 92.7. 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

0: Oh, now don't you just absolutely love that? It's a classic. It's a wind back classic. Takes me back to my youth. Remember, I don't say how old I am on the air, but it's an absolute banger. But that's the John Summit remix of Delirium featuring Sarah McLachlan right here on Fresh 92.7. Now, something that we won't be silent about, and that is that the Socceroos were booted out of the World Cup. We do not progress into the round of 16, which was a disappointment. I, like many others, was up all night watching that. I finally got to bed at 6:30 in the morning yesterday and slept till lunchtime. But look, it was well worth it. It was quite an intense game. And anybody who watched it and follows soccer, you know what I'm saying. So kudos to the Aussies for the Socceroos for making it as far as they did. They are champions in our eyes, no matter what. So anyway, you're with me, Luke T, for your weekend breaky, filling in for the other Luke while he's away. You've got me until 11 a.m. on your beat of Adelaide.
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That was the new one from Sonny Federo. It's called Feel Again on your Beat of Adelaide. Fresh 92.7. You've got me, Luke T, for your weekend brekkie. We play all the new hits and fresh beats right across your day, especially your weekend, like right now for weekend brekkie. Now, something I want to talk about. We had a great weekend of sport, albeit with the exception of the Socceroos losing and getting knocked out of the World Cup. But the Crows won over West Coast, over in the West. And the Thunderbirds are bringing home the silverware once again. That's the third in 4 years over Melbourne Vixens last night. And that is absolutely fantastic. Well done, girls. What a great moment in sport. Anyway, here's Nina Jirachi with iPod Touch on Fresh 92.7, your Beat of Adelaide.

I like that. You like that? I like that. That was Rock the Rhythm by Odd Mob, Richard Vision, Static Revenger, and the one and only Luciana on your beat of Adelaide Fresh 92.7. You've been waking up with me, Luke T, for your weekend brekkie. I've been filling in for the other Luke while he's been away. If I'm not back again next week to fill in for him, I will speak to you again next Sunday between 7 and 9 for your fresh at 7. Now, one thing I want to do is hand it over to Chelsea. Now, if you recall, she is the winner of Generation Fresh. She'll be taking over from 11 a.m. Give her all your love. 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

Fresh 92.7, you're on with Chels, and that was Talk to You by Anoda featuring 54 Ultra. Up next, we've got Nothing Left by Twin Diplomacy and Arlo featuring Emmy Grace. Let's keep it going.

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I've let it go. I've let it go.

0: by Fisher featuring, ooh, interesting, featuring Florence Armin. You're on Fresh 97. I got the best Chinese takeout the other night. Tell me why. I open up the fortune cookie. Nothing wrong with the food, but the fortune cookie, my fortune was an ad for Uber Eats. If you're going to go take my luck, you could at least give me a discount code.
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Shire 27, the Beat of Adelaide, and that was Breathe by Marlon Hofstadt. I don't know why I couldn't read the name of the song for a second there. I'm going to actually shut up because the next song is my favourite song. 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

0: Fresh 92.7, you're on with Chels, and that was Put It Down by Angry Baby. Very interesting name. I've got a new hobby I want to tell you about, just in case you want to get involved. I'm having a great time. I've started editing Wikipedia pages, just for the heck of it. We all know that Colonel Light was the one who mapped out Adelaide. Not anymore. If you go on Wikipedia, it was Raygun.
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2: 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It was a bit of a late day. So I thought, you know what, I deserve a knockoff. Get there. Place is heaving. At this point, I had no idea it was a funeral. I thought it was just some party. I'm sitting down and that's when I start to realise everyone's wearing black. I start taking a closer look at the people around. There are people crying and sobbing.
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7: I'm so sorry, but I'm not taking off my glasses.

Fresh 92.7, the Beat of Adelaide. You're on with Chels, and that was Faded by Hayla featuring Nelly Furtado. Speaking of faded, I've currently got coffee fading into the floor mats of my vehicle as somebody, me, took a normal mug from the kitchen and not a travel mug this morning and proceeded to drop it all over themselves. That's what we call a later problem. Up next, we've got More, More, More by Becky Hill. I went to-

0: Fresh 927. That was Don't Worry Baby by Dom Dolla and Tiger. I have a fun fact to share. I learnt this the other day and I want to not really spread awareness, but just try and see if this was common knowledge and I just didn't get the memo. Identical twins, they don't have identical fingerprints. How does that? I have questions. I have many questions. Is this common knowledge and I just didn't know? But there's your little fun facts.
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0: 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Up next, we've got Lights Burn Dimmer by the one and only Fred Again and Jamie T.
1: Remember that night at the Hippodrome? Never knew that look when you look at me. 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You're the salt, I'm the lemon on the top. Heart quickens, south of the river. Mouth full of Vinny, sitting cans full of liquor. 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

a little cast for the liquor. 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

0: 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Do you know what I don't like? The Adelaide drain system. Tell me why, when we had all that rain last week, I had to swim to my vehicle on a daily basis. Like, this is ridiculous. If we won't improve the drains, can I at least get a BCF voucher? I need a damn kayak.
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Fresh 92.7, Bakes here, filling in for Ellie, who's off with some back troubles. Really sorry to hear about that, Ellie. Hey, and look, speaking of Supergirls, the film Supergirl opened last week to mostly mixed reviews, but the thing I found interesting was the star, Australia's own Millie Alcock, said that the pose that she displays on the movie's poster is based on how a squirrel looks when it falls and lands on the ground. I mean, check it out. The squirrel looks positively, well, heroic. Fresh wildlife.

0: Fresh 92.7, that was DOD featuring Hayley May, Closure. Hey, I was in the restroom the other day at work and I heard this tapping noise next door and I realised it was the sound of someone texting in the stall next to me. It was the next thing that happened that really shocked me. Someone else was in the restroom and they said very loudly through my door, "That's disgusting, mate. Can't you wait till you're out of the loo? I mean, unjust or what?" But look, it got me to thinking, what is the weirdest place you've ever received a text from? Text us at 0428 927 927. 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
2: Clarkson's Farm starts up again, the TV show where Jeremy Clarkson runs a farm and he's also got a pub on the land. In the pub, a bunch of things go missing.
3: Our agents of chaos are out there liberating the pubs. 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What did you liberate?
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3: While driving?
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2: Yeah. Smooth liberation. What's so good about them? Is it got a nice plaque on it that says you raid the hotel?
4: Well, no. It wasn't the you raid the hotel.
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Fresh 92.7 with Bakes. That was Hugh Joel in Male Angel and Ultranate Moving to the Sun. So we've been talking about what is the weirdest place you've ever got a text from. Simo from Glenelg says, I was over at my girlfriend's place and her dad came back unexpectedly and we were in the middle of, he's just put, you know, okay, and I hid in her dad's built-in robe. My mate texted me and the phone wasn't on silent, so this loud ding noise came out of her dad's built-ins. He wasn't happy. I bet not.

0: 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Have you heard of this guy? He's an Irish influencer with the catchphrase, "Follow me, I'm delicious," and he's hilarious. Look, I want to share some of his best rants, but he does drop a lot of F-bombs. So I'll make one comment, and I found one of his that he hasn't got an F-bomb. My favourite of his is he said, "I accidentally did too close of a shave, and now I look like my own daughter." But look, here's the man himself.
1: 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It's a hotter heat and it lacks empathy.
0: I just think he's brilliant. 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

0: serotonin. Fresh 92.7, the beat of Adelaide. That was James Hype, Serotonin. And now in breaking news that no one really cares about, Taylor Swift and Travis Kelce marry at New York City's Madison Square Garden. I mean, really, like, I don't know about you, but I'm far more concerned about Nestle thinking of changing the Kit Kat recipe. I mean, don't mess with perfection.
1: Have a break. Have a Kit Kat.

0: Fresh 92.7, apparently the New South Wales technology minister is absolutely thrilled about OpenAI opening a Sydney office, but one of his staffers joked that we could be heading towards a dystopian Skynet a la Terminator. Remember that? I'll let Elon explain for you.
1: Skynet, you need to stop it. You need to end it. And Skynet said, oh, you've asked me to destroy myself. You are the enemy. You must be destroyed.
0: Thanks, Elon. Very pithy.
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Fresh 92.7, the beat of Adelaide. That was Dom, Dollar and Tigger. Don't worry, baby. I've just got a really simple message for all the Carlton fans out there. 7 in a row!

0: Fresh 92.7, that was Paul Marshman featuring Emily Fox in The Moment. John Oliver, the English late-night host in America, says that Australia have topped their societal contributions of Nicole Kidman and Avocado Toast with the Socceroos fan song, which basically has a lyric going, "Aussie boys are on a bender, Donald Trump is a sex offender." Well, what can you say?
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2: 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It was a bit of a late day. So I thought, you know what, I deserve a knockoff. Get there. Place is heaven. At this point, I had no idea it was a funeral. I thought it was just some party. I'm sitting down and that's when I start to realise everyone's wearing black. I start taking a closer look at the people around. There are people crying, okay. 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

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I'm your host, Mattia, and welcome back to the show for another week where we showcase and highlight our

And so we're going to get right into it because, like I said, it's a jam-packed show. We have heaps to get through. So we're kicking off tonight's show with an old favourite of mine. This is Hibachi by Chief Street. You're on Fresh Off the Block.

couple of favourites here. We had Dross with Blood Circle, and then we had Rusty with That Summer. Some awesome tracks being created at the moment, and it's not slowing down, even though this time of year it's a little bit cold, it's a little bit dreary, but it doesn't mean our Adelaide music has to be. So make sure, if you are a producer, local artist, or you know someone who's doing incredible things in the scene, definitely have them get in touch with me. Off the Block at fresh927.com.au is where you can send your music. You can also head over to our official Instagram at freshofftheblockadl. Over there you can see how to submit and be up to date with everything that's happening in the local Adelaide music scene, and of course Fresh 92.7. So definitely head over there, would love to hear from you. Let's get back into the tunes. I've got another one here from Maynard Doe called Don't Worry About Me. You're on Fresh Off The Block.

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1: Clarkson's Farm starts up again, the TV show where Jeremy Clarkson runs a farm and he's also got a pub on the land. In the pub, a bunch of things go missing.
2: Our agents of chaos are out there liberating the pubs. 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
3: We took these outdoor chairs from the hotel.
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1: 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Is it got a nice plaque on it that says Uraidla Hotel?
3: Well, no. It wasn't the Uraidla Hotel.
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4: Da, da, da, da, da, da, da. 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Very special weekend for my American blood. It is boiling. 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
4: Yep, you better be hungry because we're going to start the show off right. 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It's time to get dizzy. Up first, we have a 4-piece from Brisbane called Dizzy Days, and they just released a song called Just Dance. Let's get straight into it. 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

0: Did you look up in the sky and see the fireworks? Yeah, that's us. That's More Than Mutuals, all the way from the Fresh Studios. We are celebrating tonight. That was Just Dance by Dizzy Daze, and we are excited for this next one. Another four-piece band coming from Melbourne. This one here, it gives us those, like, early 2000s essence.
1: I know, it's like a Nickelodeon indie theme song.
0: Let me paint a picture for this next track. You're in your PJs, you're either watching Saturday Disney or Nickelodeon, you're kind of flicking between the two channels, and there's this new, like, Nickelodeon movie, and this is the theme song. This is the song you hear. It's All This Time by Peach Fuzz, and you're hearing it now.
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0: Luca is literally leaving the room right now. He set off the fireworks and now he is leaving.
1: Bye.
0: If you didn't get the vibe from the Y2K song we just played before, it's time. It's time for Renee's Room.

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1: Give me a beat.
2: Finally, he's gone. Welcome to my room. No. It's just us. Those are just my posters. Welcome to Renee's room. Think girly pop coated in Y2K nostalgia. The place to find the next Aussie pop star and dive into female-led tracks and electronic worlds. Spotlighting the songwriting designed for the overthinkers, dreamers, and anyone who romanticizes everything. Basically, a little diary for your ears. Starting with this week's obsession, straight off of my iPod Touch. The track on repeat in Renee's room this week is For Business Reasons by Lyric. Now, I'm a big fan of Lyric. Lyric is based in the Gold Coast, and I actually discovered her from her previous EP, The Art of Falling First. I think her songwriting really shines through in all she does. She truly wears her heart on her sleeve, and I think it's so slay that she actually self-produces all of her songs. She's got such a lovable pop girly glow, and I truly love the cheekiness of this next one. It's fun, flirty, cheeky, and dancey. So, if you have a work crush or radio crush, like I do...
3: Hey, I heard that.
2: This one's for you. Your reminder, it's possible. It's professional, right? So here is For Business Reasons by Lyric in Renee's room on Fresh.

0: Hey, I heard you had a crush. I had to come running back into the room. What's up with that, huh?
1: Well, yeah. We were talking about crushes. That's what we do in Renee's room.
0: So sweet.
1: And we're talking about work crushes, especially radio crushes.
0: That's me.
1: Yeah, well, I don't know. Is a crush if the person, if it's a mutual crush, is it still a crush?
0: I think so.
1: Okay. Well, then that's pretty
0: I'm only biased, though. Speaking of running back into the room. Since we're coming out of Renee's room and the focus is on songwriting, we have another incredible songwriter to play for you guys.
1: This next artist is a dear friend of ours based in Sydney. Patrick, if you're listening, hey, we love you. We love your music. And this one definitely showcases some more beautiful songwriting.
0: If you're listening now, it's time for you to let out that bit of a cry that you've been holding in for the last bit of time. It's time. We're feeling what we need to feel with this next one from Patrick to Sauce. And it is called Running With The Wind.
1: And we are running back into the studio. We are running into the wind to deal with our emotions. And we hope you're running when you hear this one as well. So here is Running With The Wind from Patrick Assas. And you're listening to More Than Mutuals
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1: Gosh, that one gets me every time. Oh my goodness. This next one, we're gonna bring it up a bit. Some more chill pop, but we're done with the crying. That was enough. Thank you, Patrick. We needed that. Up next, we got some still woozy vibes, chill pop, vibey guitar plucks, and a smooth bass line. And this next artist is very fitting, with their name also being July. And the title of this track is called End of the Sky. Yes, 4th of July fireworks in the sky. You get it. Here is July with End of the Sky here on More Than Mutuals.
0: On Fresh.

0: that bass line was really smooth and it's definitely giving Still Woozy vibes. Loved July, that was End of the Sky, but don't go anywhere. We're coming right back after this break with more, because there's always more from More Than Mutual. So we'll hear you, you'll hear us soon?
1: Yeah, you'll hear us soon.
0: We'll be back.
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0: Kick off your shoes, put your Uggies on, your feet better be up on the couch, and it's time to kick back, because it's after hours. It's Sunday night, and we've got a really jazzy R&B pop track to ease you into the rest of your night.
1: And this next artist is a duo project called Maiden Lane. So let's get into it. Kick those feet up, like Renee said, or else. Here is Maiden Lane with a new track called After Hours, here on More Than Mutuals.
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1: Okay, it's almost that time for Lucas Leia.
2: Oh, I thought you were going to say for us to leave.
1: No, no, no. You are stuck with us for another chunk of time. Lucky you guys. It is almost time for Lucas Leia, though. So let's cue that sick cinematic guitar intro. Here is Dice, Call Me for a Good Time.

0: really was a cinematic guitar intro.
1: I know. It's exactly what we need at this time of the night. I love it. I absolutely love it. Thank you, Dice, for that incredible piece of work. It's time for Lucas Lair.
0: So it's time for me to leave. Yeah, I get it. I'm not wanted. It's the 4th of July. You want to celebrate. Whatever, whatever.
1: It's also like cold and wet down here. It's weird.
0: Okay. That's enough for me to leave. Bye, guys.
2: Welcome,
1: welcome, welcome. Yes, it is that time of the hour. You have now stepped into Lucas Lair. Yeah, you heard that.

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1: Boomer.
2: Boomer.
1: Boomer.
2: Bow. Boom.
1: Boom. Bibbidi bobbidi boom. Bip, bip, bip, bip. Bibbidi bobbidi boom.
2: Boom. Yes, this next artist is called Boomer. You didn't catch on to that.
1: And I am back. I am on top of the mountain right now. I have come out of the trenches from Lucas Leia, and here we are.
2: Yeah, that was quite the entrance, and I'm so here for it. But it's time to jump over to Perth, where the talent just needs to be studied, along with Adelaide, of course. But we've got the Australian Weekend. This next track, it's subby, it's deep, it's James Blake-esque. The writing is such a vibe. Here is...
1: Boomer! Boomer! That's like skitty-gat-gat. And a boom, boom, boom, boomer with On Top, and you're listening to More Than Mutuals on Fresh. Was that too weird?

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1: That one was booming. Thank you, Boomer. We are excited for this next one because we're going to bring the guitars back. We're going to bring the guitars right back.
2: Let's do it.

0: yes, whistles. It's time for us to smile ear to ear. And this next one's from Rox Lavi. It's called Berry Girl. And you are quite the berry girl yourself. You love a good berry in a yogurt.
1: Is that what it means? Because
0: for us it is.
1: If so, I do love a good berry yogurt blend in the morning. So thank you for romanticizing that for me.
0: Of course.
1: For all the berry girls out there, you're going to love this one. Here is Berry Girl by Rox Lavi. And you're listening to More Than Mutuals.
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1: 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Of course, we've got more music for you. This is More Than Mutuals show. So we're going to keep things bubbly and happy. And you've definitely heard this next artist on before.
2: We are now touching down into Mutuals territory. Time to get electronic. It is Seronghae. You've heard Seronghae before. Absolutely incredible. Coming out of Sydney. This next track is called Friends by Seronghae. Let's get straight into it. Let's keep the vibes going.
1: So here it is. 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
1: Palette cleanse!
2: Yes, this next one is a palette cleanse from Stefano Torre. Am I saying that right?
1: Stefano Torre.
2: Stefano Torre, that's a bit better. We're going to take the time to give you a nice little palette cleanse with this next one. It is absolutely incredible. A 19-year-old coming out of Melbourne, writing and producing incredible tracks. Here is Lovelorn by Stefano Torre here on More Than Mutuals.

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2: It's a special More Than Mutuals show. It's the 5th of July.
1: In quotations, we're still celebrating the 4th here.
2: Okay, the 4th. Whatever. Anyways, there's fireworks. And what better way to celebrate than one of our favourite artists in Australia right now? So, you know the saying, if you know, you know?
1: Yeah, I know that saying.
2: Yeah, Luca, do you relate to that saying? You know, they say that in love, if you know, you know.
1: Yeah, what are you getting at?
2: Well, Albie is our mutual pick of the week, month, and year.
1: Albie!
2: And I like to think we represent the Albie fan club all the way in Adelaide.
1: We sure do, 100%. We are, like, Albie's name.

0: And like I said last time, Abby is technically hidden in my last name, so I think we're one step ahead of making it a household name. It's gonna happen. So, you know what they say? If you know, you know.
1: Yeah.
0: And if you get it, you get it. Like Abby does every single time when she drops new music. So here is our Mutual's Pick of the Week, If You Get It by Abby.
1: Oh my, you are clever. That was, I see what you're getting at
0: if
1: now.
0: If you get it,
1: if you get it.
0: You get it.
1: Let's
0: Abby,
1: do it.
0: You get it.

0: Albie, thank you for closing our week off in the best way possible.
1: No, Albie, thank you for getting it.
0: Thank you for getting it, and thank you for making us get it and understand it. And I think it's time for this incredible show to end. But we are going to make sure we leave you in some good hands. Up next, we have Haas with the Garage, and after that, Gone Magic with Fresh Off the Decks. But my goodness, we cannot wait to hear you guys next week.
1: Luca, they hear us. We can't hear them.
0: Okay.
1: Come on. If you get it, you get it, like Albie said.
0: Exactly. And happy 4th of July, everyone. I hope.
1: 5th.
0: Happy 4th of July, everyone. Hope you're still celebrating. Have a great week. We cannot wait. Till next time.
1: Fireworks, cute fireworks. Thank you for tuning in. And you will hear us, you will hear us next week. This has been More Than Mutuals.
0: On Fresh.
1: Bye.
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7: 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My name is Haz. I'm here every Sunday. You DJ most Sundays, your host every Sunday. And today I am doing both. Starting us off strong, this is the Hilltop Renegade. It is two absolute classics. It's Hilltop Hoods, it's Renegade Master, and it is just an absolute tune. Happy to see that Port won. I am a Port supporter. Sorry any Crows fans are listening in, but the traffic getting into town was absolutely wild. We are just off Rundle Street, broadcasting live until 10 p.m. tonight here on the garage on Fresh 92.7. Shoot us a message, 0428 927 927. My name's Haz, and you're listening to the garage here on Fresh.

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If this that funk you want, then this that funk you get. If this that funk you want, then this that funk you get. If this that funk you want, then this.

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But do not go anywhere. We will be back. It's very, very short today. And we are here till 10 p.m. on The Garage here on Fresh 92.7.

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0: 53. I'm not going to lie, I've been a little bit slack recently. I haven't been posting as much as usual, but don't go anywhere because we have some guest announcements coming up very, very soon. In the meantime, though, enjoy the next hour and a half of UKG, Baseline, and everything in between here on The Garage on Fresh 92.7.
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And you are tuned into the garage here on Fresh 92.7. My name is Haz, and in the background it is Overload Dub. We are going to jump to a very short break. It is 9.04. We will be back very shortly here on the garage on Fresh 92.7.

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5: The weather might be cooling down, but the deals at Costa Air are hotting up. 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

You know me. You know I like playing a little bit harder than just UKG, and we do that every single Sunday night. This next hour, I pick it up. You're going to hear some dubstep. You're going to hear some hard house and every fun thing in between here on Fresh.

0: 92.7. My name's Haz. I'm your host every Sunday, DJ most Sundays, and this is One More Dub. It is Mathman. It is an absolute tune. Started off this hour with Mathman, playing some more Mathman. Oh, they just know how to make their music. Do not go anywhere. We are jumping to a very short break, and we will be back shortly here on The Garage on Fresh 92.7.
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2: 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It was a bit of a late day. So I thought, you know what, I deserve a knockoff. Get there. Place is heaving. At this point, I had no idea it was a funeral. I thought it was just some party. I'm sitting down and that's when I start to realise everyone's wearing black. I start taking a closer look at the people around. 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
3: Adelaide, you're listening to The Garage here on Fresh 92.7. My name's Haz and we've got, 25 minutes left together. Of course, broadcasting live just off of Rundle Street until 10 p.m. tonight. I mentioned before, I'm going to take things a little bit heavier. I didn't know how heavy I wanted to go, how fast, but do not worry, a Fresh favourite is coming up very, very soon. I've already played a remix of Galvanize. It's a tune. Coming up, though, is one of my favourite remixes going around at the moment. It is Brilliant's edit of Bangarang. That one will come up very shortly here on Fresh 92.7. Do not go anywhere. In the meantime, this is Reflux with Lucky Strike here on Fresh 92.7.

Adelaide, you are tuned into the garage here on Fresh 97. Fresh 92.7. Oh, I missed a whole number there. My name's Haz. It's getting late. It is 9.55 and it is about time we start to wrap up the show. The garage is Adelaide's on-air home for UKG, Baseline and everything in between. And this song, it's different. It's one of my favourite tracks. It is Four Roars. It is Head High's edit of it. It's a good song and they've just made it even more ethereal. I think that's the best way to put it. Anyway, though, make sure you follow me on Instagram at thegarage.mp3. I've got a guest coming up in about 2 weeks' time, I believe. I'm going to announce that one there. Also, it's where we post any updates about the show or any events happening in and around Adelaide that you should get out to. In the meantime, though, this is the last track for tonight. It is Four Rules, Head High's edit, here on thegarage.mp3. Do not go anywhere, though. You got Gorn Magic with Fresh Off the Decks after this. Keep it locked here on Fresh 92.7. I'll catch you again next Sunday, 8 to 10, here on Fresh.

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1: Hello.
0: Thanks for coming in.
1: Thank you. I'm very happy to be here.
0: I'm so glad to have you in. Now, guys, Imochka is an up-and-coming Adelaide DJ who is jumping on board with Your Shot. So if you could tell us a little bit about that and how you got started there, how you got started with your DJ journey and everything that sort of comes between, let the guys have it.
1: Wonderful. Okay, so it's a pretty long story, but basically I used to dance professionally for many years, and during this time I lived in Russia and then in Germany. And in Germany I already started listening to techno music quite a lot, and I got involved in the club scene over there, the techno scene, and throughout my time there I was exposed to many different DJs, many different styles and genres and different formats of techno, you could say, and it really inspired me, and I was like, what would it feel like to be on the other side of the dance floor behind the decks? And then later when I moved back to Australia and finished my dancing career, I was thinking to myself, well, what do I do next? Like, I had this wonderful creative outlet and now I feel a bit lost while I try and figure out what to do for the rest of my life. So I was thinking, you know what? I'm going to start DJing.
0: I love that.
1: So I started DJing maybe a couple of months ago.
0: Yeah.
1: And then around at the time I started, I saw the advertisement for Your Shot.
0: Yeah.
1: And I was like, you know what, stuffer, I'm just going to go for it. I signed up and I got in, and then ever since it's just been continuing like that. And so I'm very grateful for the opportunity, and I've really been trying to put myself out there and, you know, just say, just go for it, you know, so.
0: Yeah, I love that. So you've sort of stepped from like one stage role as a performer into another, but, you know, music's such like an integral part of
1: who
0: you are, and that's awesome. Like, from what, started DJing a couple months ago,
1: you
0: said?
1: A couple months ago, about probably 3 months ago.
0: And now you're here, you're in a competition, like, getting on the, like, you're mixed on the radio. That's awesome. That's, you know, talk about hitting the ground running. That's,
1: yeah,
0: that's awesome.
1: I've been trying to get as much experience as I can, and, like, I've just tried to, like, really just throw myself in the deep end, because it's like, what's the worst that happens? I make a mistake, but then I just move forward. Like, I even went last week and played at some open decks, which was a bit daunting, but it was a good experience, though, so.
0: Yeah, good way to, like, network and
1: definitely
0: meet.
1: Yeah,
0: get used to playing in front of a crowd.
1: Definitely,
0: which is always like, it's such a freak out when you're a new DJ. Like, I remember that myself. Like, you're just like,
1: Even as a dancer, I used to get the worst stage fright. Like, performance anxiety was just through the roof.
0: And then once you're sort of up there, you're like, wait, this is actually kind of awesome.
1: Yeah.
0: That's awesome. So, with Your Shot, when's the dates for that? When can the guys come and see you live? If they're tuning in, they want to come check you out after the show.
1: All right, so Your Shot, the showcase weekend, is on the 25th and 26th of July.
0: Mm-hmm.
1: I'll be playing on Saturday, the 25th of July. I don't have my set time yet, but I'm definitely playing on the Saturday.
0: Cool, awesome. So if they want to stay updated and sort of keep track of what you're doing, where's the best place to find you online?
1: I would say on Instagram. So my Instagram is imochka666.
0: Yep. Insta's the way to go?
1: Insta's definitely the way to go, yeah.
0: Awesome. And one last thing before we get started, what have you got in store for the mix?
1: So I've got in store for the mix, I would say it's a hypnotic techno mix. There's a bit of driving elements in there as well. I do love a bit of weird sounds in there, so there's a couple of tracks which might sound maybe a little bit weird, but I'd just suggest to keep an open mind, and I think you'll enjoy the journey.
0: Awesome. We love that. Well, Imochka, thanks so much again for coming in.
1: You're very welcome.
0: Guys, this is Imochka's exclusive mix for Fresh Off the Decks. 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

0: the exclusive mix by Amatchka here for Fresh Off The Decks. If you loved her stuff and you want to check her out again online, you can follow her at Amatchka666. If you want to catch her live, she'll be performing at Your Shot on July 25, Saturday night, so stay tuned on the socials to make sure that you can see her in action. Thanks so much for tuning in, guys. If you're a local DJ and you'd love to get your shot on the show, please hit me up on the official Fresh Off The Decks ADL Instagram page and we could have a chat about getting you started with the submission process. Thanks so much for tuning in. I'll see you guys Sunday next week. 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
1: Clarkson's Farm starts up again, the TV show where Jeremy Clarkson runs a farm and he's also got a pub on the land. In the pub, a bunch of things go missing.
2: Our agents of chaos are out there liberating the pubs. 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What did you liberate?
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3: Yeah.
1: Trying to get us sued?
2: It's all about the language. 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
2: While driving?
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1: Yeah. Smooth liberation. 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Is it got a nice plaque on it that says Uraidler Hotel?
3: Well, no. It wasn't the Uraidler Hotel.
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The weather cold, the weather so chill, chilly, willy, penguin feather road. 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
1: 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It was a bit of a late day. So I thought, you know what, I deserve a knockoff. Get there. Place is heaving. At this point, I had no idea it was a funeral. I thought it was just some party. I'm sitting down and that's when I start to realise everyone's wearing black. I start taking a closer look at the people around. There are people crying and sobbing.
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1: Oi. Yeah. Brucey. What we saying? We're going out tonight, my G.

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1: Clarkson's Farm starts up again, the TV show where Jeremy Clarkson runs a farm and he's also got a pub on the land. 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
2: Our agents of chaos are out there liberating the pubs. 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
1: 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Is it got a nice plaque on it that says you raid the hotel?
3: Well, no. 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
1: Remember that night at the Hippodrome? 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
2: 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Yeah, shake it, baby.

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Fresh 92.7, the beat of Adelaide. It is D with you for You Wake Up Call. That track, Slow Burner, Interplanetary Criminal featuring Original Coffee. What a tongue twister that is for this time of morning. Goodness gracious me. Lucky I'm awake and I've had my coffee. Happy Monday, folks. Happy Monday, Adelaide. Hope you're off to a really good start. Perhaps you are a bit of a slow burner yourself. I'm not a huge morning person personally, but when I'm up. You know what I mean? What are we getting up to? Did you enjoy the weekend? Hopefully you did. Are you feeling nice and refreshed, ready to kickstart the working week? Maybe you've already been to the gym. Maybe you've already accomplished a lot by this time. If you want to say hello, want to shout out, hit me up on the text line 0428 927 927. I'm going to be kicking it with you until the boys take over at 7 for your breakfast with Tom and Callum. Getting back into the music, Make You Fight by Chris Lake and A-Trip.

0: Don't Go, Don't Leave by Trey Reynolds. It's David Yee for your wake-up call here on Fresh 92.7. 6:16, looking at a top of 15 degrees here in Adelaide. It is definitely nice and chilly. We are certainly in the thick of winter. I can't say I love getting up really, really early to be in the cold in winter, but who does, I suppose? Now that the Monday to Friday working week has kicked in, what have you got to look forward to this week? I feel like when, you know, you're just hustling and hustling, you've got to have those little milestones, things to look forward to. For example, maybe date night sometime this week, or maybe Thursday night is going to be a takeaway night, or anything simple like that. Personally, this week, my husband flies home from work, so it's fly home week. I've got that to look forward to on Wednesday. Hit me on the text line 0428 927 927. What are you looking forward to the most this week? Got some Flume on the way. Keep it locked on Fresh.
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0: Monday morning wake up call. That is brand new music, Keep Seeing Things by Member and Alice in Wonderland. Pretty sure Alice in Wonderland was just in Adelaide a couple of weeks ago and I missed it. Yeah, just another one of those things to add to the list that I missed. Wasn't having the best streak of luck over the last couple of weeks, but I feel like I'm feeling positive coming into Monday. It is Dee hanging out with you for your wake up call. Speaking of things on the way, you're not going to want to miss this track.
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0: It's Satisfy by Calvin Harris and Jazzy here on Fresh 92.7, the beat of Adelaide. It's been a day here for your wake-up call this morning. And it is 6.45, which means that I'm going to head out of the studio. Tom and Callum are going to be taking over from 7 for your brekkie. I can see them in the kitchen waking up, lingering, ready to head on in here. From what I've heard down the grapevine, F-bomb is returning, but you'll hear more about that very, very soon. Taking us till seven o'clock, though, we've got some Lewd and Deadmau5. Hope you have a fantastic week and an even better Monday, off on the right foot, or maybe the left foot. I love a bit of Lefty Lucy. Anyway, I'll catch you around on Saturday. You're on Fresh.
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2: 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It was a bit of a late day. So I thought, you know what, I deserve a knockoff. Get there. Place is heaving. At this point, I had no idea it was a funeral. I thought it was just some party. I'm sitting down and that's when I start to realise everyone's wearing black. I start taking a closer look at the people around. 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

0: We know you're going to love this next one. 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
1: It's Mr. Lude. Longside Sean Paul, I'm the girl, I'm a Guan Rude. Brody.

0: Since the inception of their bromance, Tom and Callum have done pretty much everything. 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
1: Damn, phone's dead. Anyone using this PowerPoint?
2: Nah, it doesn't look important.
0: They've been brain surgeons.
2: Scalpel, please.
1: All right, get ready for the Shane Warne flipper.
0: And now, they're radio hosts.
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0: Your brekkie show, Tom and Callum, are live in 3, 2, 1.
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1: Yes, happy Monday morning, Adelaide. Tom and Callum here for your brekkie on Fresh 92.7. The beat of Adelaide, 10 degrees right now around town. Going for a top of 16 today. Mostly sunny.
2: Mostly sunny, okay.
1: Yeah, we got some sun for the next few days before the rain comes back. Yeah, towards the end of the week.
2: All right, we've got a bit of a grace period, everyone. Just use it well. Tom, obviously massive weekend. We'll get to a little bit more in the news, but Socceroos playing, obviously huge. People watching that, an unfortunate loss there, but got some stuff to say about it just coming up soon.
1: Yeah, that's when we'll step into the newsroom up next. But right now, I've got a fun fact for you. Do you know the first hockey puck was made of frozen cow dung?
2: Really?
1: Yeah.
2: Okay.
1: Back before they became standardized.
2: Yeah.
1: They'd grab whatever was handy, and typically it'd be frozen cow dung.
2: You'd want to make sure it stays frozen. Yeah. Let's give it a big slap shot. Goes everywhere.
1: But you wouldn't want to be in goals.
2: No.
1: Hey, kicking it off is another featuring 54 Ultra. We talk to you. We're in the newsroom up next. You're on Fresh 92.7 with Tom and Callum.

0: Nina Durace here with iPod Touch for your Monday morning on Fresh 92.7, the beat of Adelaide. It's 7.14. You're hanging out with your mates Tom and Callum. Quick shout out from the text line to Douglas and Ben. But right now we're stepping into the newsroom.
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2: Yes, kicking us off, this is a bit of an odd one, but former US Olympian David Hearn, he was a canoer, has been in trouble for kind of ruining and dismantling the Washington, D.C. reflective pool. So, you know, the big pool that sits across the monument.
0: I have to keep reading about this pool. Yeah. What's wrong with it now?
2: So he allegedly went past and started ruining the pool. There was a bunch of sealant and he started lifting up tiles and things like that and destroyed the pool because it's been in a renovation process ordered by Trump.
0: For ages. And then it was green at one point.
2: Oh, was it? I didn't see that.
0: Oh, yeah. It's just been trouble, this pool.
2: But he's been accused of lifting up the tiles, things like that, destroying it, and he's gone to court for it. He claimed he was just on a bike ride. What's funny about it is he claimed he was just on a bike ride going past. He was like, oh, I just noticed a few things were loose and started playing with it.
0: Had my tools in the satchel.
2: Yeah. Then he got detained for 5 hours on the day. That was late June, but now he's officially been charged with, destruction of property and stuff like that. So we'll see what the consequences are there. But, yeah, a bit of a funny one. Over to what's happening on some beaches here in Queensland. On Friday, there were 3 bits of space debris found on a beach in Queensland.
0: Yeah, right.
2: On Saturday, there was another bit of space debris found on a beach in Queensland. The interesting bits about these debris is that they're not just ordinary bits of scrap metal. They're orb-looking things. They're round, circular metal balls that are washing up on the beach, right? So everyone's thinking, hey, it could be satellites or launch vehicles, something like that, falling out of the sky. Of course, other people are saying, could be aliens.
0: Could be a Truman Show-like situation.
2: The lights? The lights falling out of the sky? It's just odd that they're 3 orbs or 4 orbs. They're just metal balls. So they're doing exclusion zones on the beach to make sure people don't go closer, but they're going to be examining them over the next week, I guess.
0: Yeah, we'll keep a close eye on that.
2: Lastly, I mentioned the Socceroos before. We had the viewership. How many people were looking at it? It was 3.2 million people watching it. And, obviously a huge game, very big, unfortunate loss coming to penalty shootout, but the Socceroos obviously did very well.
0: Yeah, I mean, great to get to the knockout stages. Would have probably liked to get one round farther. Yeah. I think maybe we could relook at the order we take those penalties.
2: Sure.
0: There was some interesting lineup.
2: Some different, some odd choices for sure.
0: Yeah, but hey, that's it. It's another 4 years till we get to see the World Cup again with the Socceroos in it, hopefully. Hopefully.
2: Yeah, can't wait.
0: That's your news from the weekend. It's 7.17 for your Monday morning.
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0: Anima and Lisa with Bad Angel for your Monday morning on Fresh 92.7. You're hanging out with Tommy Callum. It's 7.26. Callum, I'd say most of the time there is an instant connection when you meet someone and you have the same name.
1: Yeah, yeah, absolutely.
0: I guess you don't want to, you know, your name to be associated with... But you want it to be associated with good people.
1: Yeah,
0: it's your name, right? You don't want to beef with a Callum. You don't want to beef with a Tom.
1: It's a classic phrase when you, like for me, instance, and you say, I've never met a bad Callum.
0: Yeah.
1: Which actually I haven't. I actually haven't. All right. They've all been quite all right.
0: I didn't say anything. I'm sitting across from one, but... I've never come across this before, and I'm not really sure what to do. As we all know, there is a text line you can interact with us. It's a direct link to the studio, to the host, whoever's in here talking, whether it's a road update, it's telling a story, asking for a shout-out, song requests on Friday knockoffs. There are so many reasons as to why you might text the station.
1: Yeah, yeah.
0: And look, long story short, someone with my name is texting in. And not just a Tom.
1: Sure.
0: First and last name.
1: Yeah, it's wild, isn't it?
0: Yeah. I really don't know what to do. I kind of want to reach out.
1: It's bizarre, though, but you've never met...
0: I've never met somebody where I share first and last
1: first and
0: name.
1: First and last name, yeah.
0: Yeah. Yeah.
1: It's pretty obscure, to be fair. And crazy that they're just texting in on the text line.
0: Fresh listener.
1: Yeah.
0: Yeah. Just asking for a couple of shout-outs around midday. Mm. But I want to reach out. Is that weird? Is that like an abuse of power?
1: I don't know if it's like weird, but what would you say? Would you say, hey, mate, I've got the same first and last name as you. Should we be
0: What's
1: best friends?
0: Your middle name? I don't know. What if he hates the show?
1: What if
0: he hates the fact that we share a name?
1: Maybe you're really amped up about the whole name thing and could not be phased at all.
0: Oh, God, I share a name with that idiot.
1: Yeah, it could be the worst thing for him. I'm not sure. I think genuinely the curiosity of what this guy could be like.
0: Yeah.
1: Because we assume, like, he could be your doppelganger or be exactly like you if he has the first and last name. And we're hoping for this unicorn situation. But he could
0: that
1: be...
0: new co-host.
1: Yeah. He could, honestly, could be a jerk. We don't know. We don't know what this guy's like.
0: Let's not put that out there. Look, I reckon across the week I'll try and amp myself up. See if we can bring ourselves to a phone call.
1: Get in contact with him? I reckon we
0: first
1: should.
0: First contact. Yeah. 7.28, you're with Tommy Callum. Let's get you a news update.
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3: Hey, it's Mark. Here's what's happening. Space race news. Australia's charge to put its first woman in space is moving towards liftoff, with Catherine Bunnell Pegg at the centre of a multi-million-dollar push that could send homegrown science beyond Earth. In a high-stakes mission now gathering pace in Canberra, the government is weighing up whether to back the Adelaide astronauts' trip to the International Space Station. Housing news, the transformation of the state's newest suburb, Southwark Grounds, has reached another milestone, with the precinct's highly anticipated first apartments at the West End Brewery site hitting the market. The 11-storey tower called The Bond will feature 125 new apartments, ground floor retail, plus a number of hospitality venues. More housing news, fewer than half the property auctions held across Adelaide last week turned into sales as housing prices continued to slow following federal budget tax reforms. A week ago, Adelaide's auction clearance rates were down but still the highest in the land. However, totality results for the week ending in July 5 show Adelaide has fallen behind Melbourne and Sydney, giving hope to entry-level buyers. Turning to sport... Super Netball and our Adelaide Thunderbirds have gone all the way, taking out the Premiership 61-40 against the Melbourne Vixens. Celebrations will be ongoing for the T-Birds after claiming their third Premiership in 4 years, becoming the most successful team of the Super Netball era.
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3: Today we're heading for a sunny top of 15 degrees. Right now in the city, it's a chilly 5 degrees. Next traffic in 15, but now you're up to date, listening to Brekkie with Tom and Callum on Fresh 92.7.

0: Becky Hill with Hands On Me for your Monday morning on Fresh 92.7, the beat of Adelaide. It's 7.39. You're hanging out with your mates, Tom and Callum. Callum, I've got to address something from Friday's show.
1: Sure.
0: That happened off air here in the studio. It was around the time we made that startling discovery that Callum looks like Johnny Galecki.
1: Yours truly.
0: Leonard from Big Bang Theory. And we had Tim from Melbourne reach out to the show through the text line saying, at least you don't get told you look like Colonel Sanders.
1: Yep.
0: Which raises a couple of questions. But we had producer Steph, run into the studio saying, guys, what does this text mean?
2: Hello.
1: It was a funny one. It's one of these ones that I feel like everyone at some point in their life has made this exact blunder.
2: Well, I hope so, because when you guys both mocked me, I was trying to do my job. Should I just say it, or do you want to do the honors?
0: Yeah. What did you think it said?
2: I came in and said, guys, Tim said, at least you don't get called Colonel Sanders.
1: Mm. The old colonial colonel.
0: Yep. And then said, isn't it Colonial Light Garden?
2: Oh, yes, I forgot about that one.
0: as you tried to back it up to us, still thinking Colonel was right.
2: Colonel. That's because the look on your face.
1: I think we gasped. Yeah, there was like, Yeah, one of those word blunders.
0: It was a shocker. It was bad. So we do want to go to the text line on this one, 0428 927 927. We want to know, what have you been getting wrong this whole time?
1: Tell you what a good one I saw was right before. A American journalist talking about the Socceroos has gone viral this morning and yesterday for calling them the Socceroos. And it's, you have to look it up. It's like Socceroos.
0: Socceroos.
1: Yeah, she absolutely botches it. It's gone viral right now.
0: Yeah, right.
1: Yeah, she completely destroyed it. Socceroos is what she said versus Egypt. She got Egypt right. At least she got half of the teams correct. But it could be a word blunder. It could be something like that. I had a mate come over a few weeks ago and claimed when I was putting stuff in the dishwasher that you put your cups upright, so the water fills up into the cups.
0: No.
1: How crazy is that? And he looked at me like I was an idiot, and he said, that's how you do it. Because I had them all facing down, and he said, what are you doing? That's crazy. You have to put them up so they fill up with water.
0: What?
1: How wild is that?
0: So never going to have a cup of water at their house.
1: Would not clean well at all. Could be one of them. Could be a colonel. Could be a dishwasher. Could be anything. Are you doing something? Could it be a geography thing? Did you think a country was in a certain place that it isn't?
0: I'll give you one as well.
1: Yeah.
0: We play a lot of her on the station, but I used to pronounce Tuvalu as Tovlo.
1: For a long time.
0: I'll also stitch myself up again. I used to confuse the word consolation and constellation, of stars in the sky, and saying if there's any consolation to that.
2: Well, you know, I found out the other day I've been using alas wrong. I've been using alas as in like, oh, well, on to the next thing. But apparently it means it's like a negative connotation. It's like, oh, well, that suck. I still obviously don't even. But yeah, okay. I've been using alas wrong.
1: It's funny because you're one of the few people to use alas.
0: 0428 927 927. Chuck us a text. What have you been getting wrong this whole time? You're with Tommy Callum. Let's get a road update.
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4: In Waterloo Corner, traffic is crawling heading northbound on Port Wakefield Road between Brown Road and Angle Vale Road due to an earlier collision. Over in Paradise, it's slow going heading in both directions on Gorge Road between Silks Road and Stradbroke Road. And in Plympton, it's bumper to bumper all around the Crossroad Marion Road intersection due to ongoing roadworks. Watch out for speed cameras active on Beervich Road Ingle Farm and Whites Road Paralowie. 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

0: Motorcycle as the rush comes for your Monday morning here on Fresh 92.7. You're hanging out with Tom and Callum, and we've gone to the text line on 0428 927 927. What have you been getting wrong this whole time? We'll wipe the slate clean. You can get the Tom and Callum pass.
1: Yes, yeah.
0: Let us know what have you been getting wrong. After Steph on Friday thought that Colonel was colonial.
1: Yeah. It's, like I said, it's one of those funny ones that I feel like everyone has that blunder at some point. It's a big one, though. It's a big one. And then thinking it was, colonial lights gardens.
0: Yeah. Yeah,
1: very
0: how
1: funny.
0: Long has she been
1: how long?
0: It
1: yeah. And no Adelaideans decided to correct her?
0: No.
1: In the whole process? I don't know.
0: Going to the text line, plenty of texts coming through. We've got this one from Rosie. I had a friend swear that Spain was in South America.
1: Yeah, good one. I feel like the geography one's a big thing in a country is somewhere else. From David, when I was a teenager, I used cream deodorant and I used to dig it out with my fingers and apply it like a paste until I was in PE and a mate saw me and said, "Why don't you twist from the bottom?"
0: Cream deodorant.
1: What is cream deodorant? The
0: Roll on?
1: Is there, are we idiots? Is there a cream deodorant?
0: What?
1: Is there actually like a, almost like a paste deodorant that you just wipe on your arm?
0: That can't be real.
1: No,
0: that,
1: it can't.
0: That sounds like shaving cream.
1: There's only two deodorants. It's roll on and spray.
0: Yeah, right?
1: There has to be. I feel like now we're looking like idiots. What if we're the idiots and we're the ones making fun of people in this segment?
0: I've got a hyperfixation on cream deodorant now. I'm going to do a quick Google search.
1: All right. I'll continue with one of the texts.
0: Is there such thing as cream deodorant?
1: All right. You got a... Just another one. We got my brother is 23 and still mixes up the words specific and Pacific. Very good one. Where are we on the cream deodorant front?
0: Yeah, it might be a thing.
1: Oh, really?
0: Typically, it relies on natural ingredients like shea butter, coconut oil, magnesium to neutralize odor-causing bacteria. Highly popular alternative to traditional sticks and sprays.
1: Okay, maybe it's one of those, yeah, like not slagging anyone off, but like a hippie kind of like... Like, maybe it's one of those, like, naturopathy kind of, like, you know.
0: You don't have to use the word hippie. Like, holistic?
1: Yeah. We'll go with that. The Woodstock deodorant.
0: I'm going to be keeping an eye out for cream deodorant now. So that's really just gate.
1: Yeah, interesting. Interesting. That's a great one.
0: Another text here of all the things we've gotten wrong. There's another example of things we've gotten wrong.
1: Yeah.
0: I used to use a butter knife to cut pretty much anything when I was cooking. I just couldn't be bothered using the big ones.
1: Yeah, okay. Good one. We got this one.
0: It's no cream butter text.
1: No.
0: Or deodorant.
1: I thought this whole time Margot Robbie was American.
0: Okay, yeah. Great on the accent there.
1: Yep.
0: Got another one here as well. I bought a Vicks flush thing where it sprays fluid, but I thought it was to clean out my ears, not clear up my nose. Got a strange look from my wife when she saw what I was doing from Tony.
1: Yeah, okay. And we got to ask someone else texting Diane, look up speed stick deodorant.
0: Oh, all right.
1: All right, we're on the deodorant front now.
0: Quick Google search and then we'll get out of here.
1: What
0: speed
1: do we got?
0: Stick deodorant.
1: Yeah.
0: Having a look at it now. Oh, yeah, I've seen this.
1: This is a whole other world of deodorant that I just didn't think I'd come across on a Monday morning.
0: Speed stick deodorant the cream then?
1: Do you just put on speed stick deodorant faster than regular deodorant? It's like the Ferraris of deodorant.
0: I feel like cream deodorant would make me chafe in the pits and stuff.
1: Okay, well, I'm glad we learned something new this morning.
0: I'm all for the deodorant chat.
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1: In Waterloo Corner, traffic is crawling heading northbound on Port Wakefield Road between Browns Road and Anglevale Road due to an earlier collision. Over in Paradise, it's slow going heading in both directions on Gorge Road between Silks Road and Stradbroke Road. And in Plympton, it's bumper to bumper all around the Crossroad Marion Road intersection due to ongoing roadworks. Watch out for speed cameras active on Beovich Road, Ingle Farm and Whites Road, Paralowie.
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1: Hey, it's Mark. Here's what's happening. Space race news. Australia's charge to put its first woman in space is moving towards liftoff, with Catherine Bennell Pegg at the centre of a multi-million dollar push that could send homegrown science beyond Earth. In a high-stakes mission now gathering pace in Canberra, the government is weighing up whether to back the Adelaide astronauts' trip to the International Space Station. Housing news, the transformation of the state's newest suburb, Southwark Grounds, has reached another milestone with the precinct's highly anticipated first apartments at the West End Brewery site hitting the market. The 11-storey tower called The Bond will feature 125 new apartments, ground floor retail, plus a number of hospitality venues. More housing news. Fewer than half of the property auctions held across Adelaide last week turned into sales as housing prices continue to slow following federal budget tax reforms. A week ago, Adelaide's auction clearance rates were down but still the highest in the land. However, totality results for the week ending July 5 show Adelaide has fallen behind Melbourne and Sydney, giving hope to entry-level buyers. Turning to sport, Super Netball, and our Adelaide Thunderbirds have gone all the way, taking out the Premiership 61-40 against the Melbourne Vixens. Celebrations will be ongoing for the T-Birds after claiming their third Premiership in 4 years, becoming the most successful team of the Super Netball era.
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1: Today we're heading for a sunny top of 15 degrees. Right now in the city, it's 5 degrees. Next traffic in 15, but now you're up to date listening to Breaky with Tom and Callum on Fresh 92.7.
0: Since the inception of their bromance, Tom and Callum have done pretty much everything. 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
2: Damn, phone's dead. 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
7: Yes, very interesting stuff.
6: Feel sure. Very, very well informed on it now.
7: I'll note that down. Hey, Tom, just saw in the news pop up, shapes have a new flavour.
6: Oh.
7: New flavour of shapes have just dropped. I'm not sure if they're in every supermarket around Australia, but they're definitely being hammed up, so you'll see it eventually.
6: Let me guess. Cheeseburger.
7: Not cheeseburger, no. Have another guess.
6: Steak.
7: No. I'll tell you what.
6: Taco.
7: It's not a new flavour. It's a combination of two already original flavours.
6: Oh, I saw this. I did see this. Yeah. Bizza,
7: yeah. Barbecue and pizza together. Yeah.
6: Yeah.
7: Should be interesting. I'll be curious to see what it goes down like.
6: Is it going to be one side is barbecue, the other side is pizza? Or is it just like shook up all together in the bag?
7: I just assume that it's shook up in the bag. They just put half and half powder or whatever from each flavour and then just see what happens. which in your head also could go wrong because one shape could accidentally just get covered in heaps of barbecue, right? And there's more barbecue than pizza. So who knows?
6: I like what they're doing over at Arnott's, you know? Yeah,
7: they're making some big moves. They're making some huge, huge moves.
6: Who's in charge of the creative department there? Is it Mary Jane or something? Back to the music. It's Zulan with Forever, 8.07 here on Fresh 92.7.

0: 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It's 8.16. You're hanging out with your mates Tom and Callum, 11 local till 10.
1: Tom, a friend of mine has moved to Melbourne to live in her friend's house.
0: Okay.
1: Little did she know, she's moved in with the roommate from hell.
0: It was a quick storm.
1: Yeah, it was very quick, very quick. Yeah, her name's Holly. She moved over to Melbourne and moved in with a friend's place, right?
0: Yeah.
1: And it sort of escalated to the point where she's had to leave. It was one of her good friends and it started off nice enough. I think she's been there for a few months until there was a tipping point. And I have to say, it's one of those really small things that has just escalated to, yeah, her leaving the house. So she went out with her and her roommate and her boyfriend for a night out on the drinks and stuff.
0: Yep.
1: Later that night, her and her boyfriend had a few more drinks when they got home.
0: Kick ons.
1: Not too rowdy though. She's quite a polite girl. She's not, you know, like she's not like for the context of this story. She's not a polite girl. Yeah, she's like very like just like, but she's not rowdy. Like she doesn't like, you know, yeah, she wouldn't push it too hard or anything. She's left a few cans out, a few empty cans of drinks and stuff, and left the backlight on outside.
0: Oh yeah.
1: Anyway, she wakes up the next morning, 7 a.m. The roommate is blasting music intentionally to irk her. You can hear the mumbles of him on the phone saying, I think I'm gonna have to kick her out. I'm gonna have to kick her out. It's the cans.
0: What?
1: It's the cans. Like, it's disgusting. I'm gonna have to kick her out. So she's woken up to these mumbles thinking, this can't be for real. He then comes out and says, hey, look, I've been talking with my parents and, yeah, we've thought about the can situation and it's probably best if you think about leaving.
0: Over a couple cans?
1: Over the cans, right? And then from there, it, like, escalated to a little bit of an argument of, hey, I'm probably not going to leave. We can sort this out like we are friends.
0: I've just moved. I've just moved.
1: Yeah, exactly right. I come from nowhere Adelaide. To go. Yeah, surely we can work this out. It'll surely be fine. It simmers for a little bit, but then he cuts her off all of the streaming services. She goes to watch Netflix, goes to watch Disney. She's blocked from all of them.
0: Yeah, right.
1: He's doing a silent protest to get her out of this house over the little can issue that was a few ciders left in the backyard.
0: Pretty small thing.
1: Very small thing to get in a tiff over.
0: Yeah, great amount of trouble in. Look, let's go back to the text line on 0428 927 927. What's the smallest thing you've been in trouble for? We got some double passes to Palace Nova Cinemas up for grabs. Go see any movie of your choosing with these ones. The smallest thing I've done,
1: yep,
0: and got into like quite a bit of trouble was probably throwing a book at someone in school.
1: Mm, yeah, it wasn't any ordinary book though.
0: 2 day suspension. Well, I wasn't going to bring up what kind of book it was. Might have been the Bible.
1: Yep, you threw a Bible.
0: To be fair, the Bible was thrown in my direction first, and I was just retaliating, and I was the one that made contact.
1: So it's really funny with the Bible thing because, yeah, it seems pretty minuscule, but I think, was it not escalated because we're at a religious school?
0: Yeah.
1: And that's what the offensive bit was.
0: Yeah. And I just said I was trying to put the power of God in. 0428 927 927 for some double passes to go to Palace Nova Cinemas. What's the smallest thing you've been in trouble for? It's 20 past 8.
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11: In Waterloo Corner, traffic is crawling heading northbound on Port Wakefield Road between Browns Road and Anglevale Road due to an earlier collision. Over in Paradise, it's slow going heading in both directions on Gorge Road between Silks Road and Stradbroke Road. And in Plympton, it's bumper to bumper all around the Crossroad Marion Road intersection due to ongoing roadworks. Watch out for speed cameras active on Beavitch Road, Ingle Farm and Whites Road, Paralowie. More traffic in 15, but for now you're up to date. Listening to Brekkie with Tom and Callum on Fresh 92.7.
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0: It's Rudimento. Love you more for your Monday morning on Fresh 92.7, the beat of Adelaide. We've gone back to the text line here. We want to know what's the smallest thing you've been in trouble for. 0428 927 927.
1: Yes, could be anything. Could be at work, could be a roommate situation. Exactly what I was saying of my friend who's moved into a place in Melbourne with her roommate. She left a few cans out after a bit of a night out, and his bander from all the streaming services got his parents involved, says, "I've got to kick you out." It's just really escalated to this full thing over one little can incident.
0: Just over a couple cans left
1: exactly.
0: So looking at the text line before we jump to the phones, the smallest thing you've been in trouble for, we got Brett texting in saying, putting Glad Wrap in the recycling bin. My wife is a recycling nut.
1: Yep. That's a big one. Things that are going to happen at home, cleaning and stuff like that. Will here, my friend since high school hasn't spoken to me in 6 months because we had slightly differing opinions on a game character's weapon design.
0: Okay, as a couple of video game enthusiasts, we can break that down, and that was more than a tiff. That's friendship on the line kind of stuff.
1: Yeah, 100%. Obviously, a huge argument happened there. Hopefully soon you'll be back together playing video games and not arguing.
0: Got another one here from Troy. I always get a lecture about is not replying straight away.
1: Not replying straight away. Good one. Okay, not being on the phone quick enough.
0: Hey, over in Hindmarsh Island, Alexander joins us on the line. Alex, how you going, mate?
2: Good, and yourself?
1: Very good.
0: What's the smallest thing you got in trouble for?
2: I got suspended for a week for not even being at... pretty much, I got suspended because my vice principal thought I was at school when I was not.
0: Okay, right. So were you suspended because you didn't go to school?
2: No, I was actually at a carpentry course for the week. So they thought that somehow, without my P's, I went from Adelaide Hills back to school for lunch, terrorised some kids and went back to the hills.
0: Within
2: 30 minutes.
0: Were you framed?
1: So something happened at school, but you weren't even there to have done it. So yeah, it sounds like a framing.
2: Pretty much. I still got the suspension, but I had the lecturer that I was with call the school and tell them like that I couldn't have done that. It

0: 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It's 8:32. 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
2: In Waterloo Corner, traffic is crawling heading northbound on Port Wakefield Road between Browns Road and Englevale Road due to an earlier collision. Over in Paradise, it's slow going heading in both directions on Gorge Road between Silks Road and Stradbroke Road. And in Plympton, it's bumper to bumper all around the Crossroad Marion Road intersection due to ongoing roadworks. Watch out for speed cameras active on Beavich Road, Ingle Farm and Whites Road, Paralowie.
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2: Hey, it's Mark. Here's what's happening. Space race news. Australia's charge to put its first woman in space is moving towards liftoff, with Catherine Bunnell Pegg at the centre of a multi-million dollar push that could send homegrown science beyond Earth. In a high-stakes mission now gathering pace in Canberra, the government is weighing up whether to back the Adelaide astronauts' trip to the International Space Station. Housing news, the transformation of the state's newest suburb, Southwark Grounds, has reached another milestone, with the precinct's highly anticipated first apartments at the West End Brewery site hitting the market. The 11-storey tower called The Bond will feature 125 new apartments, ground floor retail, plus a number of hospitality venues. More housing news. Fewer than half of the property auctions held across Adelaide last week turned into sales as housing prices continue to slow following federal budget tax reforms. A week ago, Adelaide's average clearance rates were down, but still the highest in the land. However, totality results for the week ending July 5 show Adelaide has fallen behind Melbourne and Sydney, giving hope to entry-level buyers. Turning to sport, netball, and our Adelaide Thunderbirds have gone all the way, taking out the premiership 61-40 against the Melbourne Vixens. Celebrations will be ongoing for the T-Birds after claiming their third premiership in 4 years and thus becoming the most successful team of the Super Netball era.
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2: Today we're heading for a sunny top of 15 degrees. Right down in the city, it's 5 degrees. Next traffic in 15, but now you're up to date listening to Brekkie with Tom and Callum on Fresh 92.7.

0: Rumour has it, Callum's emergency contact is his food delivery driver.
1: Hank, if you're hearing this, please come pick me up and bring some cheeseburgers.
0: Tom and Callum on Fresh.

0: My mind for your Monday morning, 8:41 here in the studio at Fresh 92.7. Callum, being in a relationship means trust. You know, you need to be able to trust that person because they see you at your most vulnerable. They also have all the juicy secrets on you. There are things about me that if my partner told anyone, I'd die. Crawl into a fetal position, just lay there sucking on my thumb.
1: Yeah.
0: What can I say? I've got some demons.
1: Yeah. I feel like, yeah, this segment could easily go down that path if you just want to unleash your demons, yeah, but I don't think you want to.
0: I would much rather not.
1: No.
0: But on the other hand, when someone else's partner says something to embarrass their partner, I'm all for it.
1: Yeah, and I can tell you what, I know exactly what you're going to bring up, and I have to say, quite similarly to you, this is a demon. This is the biggest demon of them all plaguing my life, and it's Satan of the equivalent.
0: Do you want to crawl up into a ball now in a couple minutes? So, yeah, you obviously know what we're talking about. On Friday, we spoke about how you look like Johnny Galecki, which, you know, we weren't sure if it was a good thing or a bad thing, mainly because there's an underlying joke between the two of us. How much we rag on the Big Bang Theory. We don't think it's a great show. I think it's not funny. Full of catchphrases like bazinga.
1: Yep.
0: And it was just one of those shows. Neither of us.
1: For years
0: we've ragged on the Big Bang Theory together and just how much we don't like it. Until producer Steph, who's also your partner, bless her, has, I guess, different likes and enjoyments. And she let it slip that you two have been watching Big Bang Theory and loving it, and you even said Sheldon's your favourite character. I think I heard the word hero
1: There's
0: thrown
1: been
0: around.
1: A miscommunication about the Sheldon favourite character thing, but yes, I have been watching the Big Bang Theory and I've been quite enjoying it. Sue me.
0: Wow, okay. You've really changed the tune since Friday. Friday, you could not deal with this.
1: Yeah, look, it's one of those ones I have ragged on for a while, for a long time. And then what happened was I was sitting on the couch and it popped up on free-to-air. And honestly, I thought, oh, crap, here's the Big Bang Theory. Oh, God. It pops up. I watched about 10 minutes of it. Had a bit of a laugh. Thought, it's not as bad as I remember it being.
0: I'm just going to get a quick hand signal from Steph here. Steph, was it free-to-air thumbs up or was it streaming? It was streaming.
1: It was free to air.
0: Okay, that's what I thought.
1: It was the box set. It was the box set, season 1 to 12. You know what? It surprised me, though. Look, it's one of those ones that it's one of those you don't have to think at all kind of shows. It's one you can just chuck on in the background.
0: Stop trying to defend the Big Bang Theory. Yeah. Who's your favourite character?
1: The older I get, though, the more I'm just like, oh, I just want to watch a brain dead show that just put in the background. I can relax a little bit. It's Howard. Howard is the best character.
0: Steph is screaming behind the producer's booth that is Sheldon.
1: It's not Sheldon. What I will say is Sheldon had a few good gags when I watched it. It's not my favourite, though. But I can tell you from watching it, it's better than The Simpsons. Bazinga.
0: I don't know if I can continue with the show this morning. I think I'm going to have to take a sick day.
1: That's made you want to crawl up into a
0: bowl. We're going to get a road update and I'm just going to think about something for a minute.
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3: In Waterloo Corner, traffic is crawling, heading northbound on Port Wakefield Road between Browns Road and Englevale Road due to an earlier collision. Over in Paradise, it's slow going, heading in both directions on Gorge Road between Silks Road and Stradbroke Road. And in Plympton, it's bumper to bumper all around the Crossroad Marion Road intersection due to ongoing roadworks. Watch out for speed cameras active on Beovich Road, Ingle Farm and Whites Road, Paralowie. More traffic in 15, but right now you're up to date listening to Brekkie with Tom and Callum on Fresh 92.7.
0: Cheers for that, Mark. Yes, we are going to go to the phones here, 1-300-73-73-74. We want to know, how did your partner embarrass you off of Callum getting embarrassed by Steph revealing that he likes a Big Bang Theory?
1: It was a horrible, dirty secret, but I'm not ashamed anymore, guys.
0: How did your partner embarrass you? 1-300-73-73-74. Give us a buzz now for double passes to Sample Host Plus regular matches. Right now, it's Justin, Jay and Eva. Do I like you like that?

0: It's Bunt with Love Tonight on Fresh 92.7, the Beat of Adelaide. You're hanging out with Tom and Callum. We want to know, how did your partner embarrass you? On Friday, I learned something about Callum. Well, a lot of us around the office learned something about you through Steph, revealing that you have been streaming The Big Bang Theory.
1: And yeah, okay. I watched it on free-to-air.
0: Yeah,
1: and
0: yeah.
1: And then later on, I streamed, like, two episodes. So I'm not going out of my way to stream.
0: Don't
1: it constantly.
0: Lie. We know you spent the entire weekend watching Big Bang Theory.
1: I'm not. What I will say is it was funnier than I expected. So I've been watching a little
0: bit because
1: of it.
0: You went and streamed it. we all know what you think.
1: It had way more entertainment value than Game of Thrones. Bazinga.
0: Oh, my God. There are so many things that I'm not allowed to say. But I got to keep it in.
1: I believe the episode was the Einstein approximation. Great episode where Sheldon goes to work at the Cheesecake Factory, believe it or not. Hilarious situation to do some research for his physics project. Is absolutely a knee slapper.
0: Adam's texted in, I'd rather watch random stuff on YouTube than lower myself to that terrible show and makes it worse that you're streaming it.
1: You need to
0: Lockie
1: give
0: sexy
1: it a crack,
0: and
1: Adam.
0: I will side against Big Bang Theory.
1: Bunch of Sheldor haters on the text line.
0: No, just normal people that have the right opinion.
1: Got another text here. Speaking of partners embarrassing them, my husband always falls asleep at dinner, restaurant, family event, wherever. Snored at Faster Pasta, apparently. That's from Deanna.
0: Don't be sleeping on Faster Pasta.
1: It's a great spot.
0: Yeah.
1: Great spot, absolutely.
0: Hey, Liz, over in Glenelg North, good morning to you. Did your partner embarrass you? Did you embarrass your partner? What happened?
2: First off, how could you not like Big Bang Theory?
0: No.
1: Very good, Liz. Who's your favourite character?
2: Oh, my God. That's just, like, great entertainment.
1: Who's your go-to?
2: Well, I'm a bit like Penny, but I love Penny and Sheldon together as a duo.
1: Oh, I was going to say, couple, and I was like, I have not got up to that.
2: No, they're like
1: Holy
2: sister.
1: Hell.
2: They're like, they're always there, support. Like, she's like Sheldon's big sister or mum.
1: Great characters, great characters.
0: My Big Bang tolerance is wearing thin.
2: God, you're going to have to get over
1: favorite
2: it.
1: Favorite season?
2: Better than Game of Thrones.
1: Liz, how'd your partner embarrass you? Were you the embarrassing partner?
2: Well, look, I also have a nerd husband. So,
1: strange sideswipe.
2: I did the naughty boys first and then married a nerd because they're like so reliable and awesome.
1: Yeah.
2: However, he proposed to me at the only hotel in a top hat, cummerbunds, and a waistcoat.
1: A top hat.
2: Yeah, came in top hat. I was there for a girls' night with the girls.
1: Really?
2: Yeah, dropped down to one knee in a top hat, waistcoat, cummerbunds. Yeah.
1: Is the top hat one of those ones that's like kind of on the expensive side, like from a suit shop, or would it be like, is it a novelty top hat?
2: It's like a novelty tall top hat, like you see in the. He should have had a cane.
1: Yeah, would have really fit the part.
2: I thought he was there for a quiz night or something, to host a quiz night or something.
1: Monopoly Man convention is in town or something. Oh, wait, I'm being proposed to.
2: Perfect.
0: Oh, Liz, and you're still happily married now?
2: Yeah, 12 years. Yeah,
1: great stuff. Yeah.
2: Yeah, absolutely. As I said, get the naughty ones out and go for the geeks.
0: Keep streaming on the Big Bang Theory.
1: Liam in Greenwith, did your partner embarrass you?
3: Good morning, boys. How are we?
0: Yes, very good. Very well, Liam. And yourself, mate?
3: Yeah, good, brother. Mine's a proposal story as well, which is pretty funny. So I was in Kangaroo Island getting ready to propose to my wife. And I had all my friends there ready to set the scene. And she decides to whip out the bloody sunscreen and puts that all over me. So then when I go to get the ring out, I've dropped the ring.
1: Oh, you're slippery.
3: And it's bloody landed on a rock over the bloody barrier.
1: Oh, no. Well, just because you were all lathered up and you couldn't hold on to it.
3: Yeah. She thought my English skin needed some sunscreen, whereas I would take a sunburn.
1: Well, it's one of those ones that if you turned around and said, I don't need sunscreen, she might arouse some suspicion.
3: Yeah, and I even started the thing of, you know, oh, we've been together for so long, you know, I love you. And then all she cares about is bloody lathering sunscreen on.
1: You're proposed, then you slid on out of there.
0: Slip, slop, slap, seek and slide, Liam. You've got to be with the program, mate.
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12: Hey, it's Mark. Here's what's happening. Space race news. Australia's charge to put its first woman in space is moving towards liftoff, with Catherine Bunnell Pegg at the centre of a multi-million dollar push that could send homegrown science out into space. In a high-stakes mission now gathering pace in Canberra, the government is weighing up whether to back the Adelaide astronauts' trip to the International Space Station. Housing news, the transformation of the state's newest suburbs, Southwark Grounds, has reached another milestone, with the precinct's highly anticipated first apartments at the West End Brewery site hitting the market. The 11-storey tower called The Bond will feature 125 new apartments, ground floor retail, plus a number of hospitality venues. More housing news. Fewer than half of the property auctions held across Adelaide last week turned into sales as housing prices continue to slow following federal budget tax reforms. A week ago, Adelaide's auction clearance rates were down, but still the highest in the land. However, totality results for the week ending July 5 show Adelaide has fallen behind Melbourne and Sydney, giving hope to entry-level buyers. Turning to sport, Super Netball, and our Adelaide Thunderbirds have gone all the way, taking out the premiership 61-40 against the Melbourne Vixens. Celebrations will be ongoing for the T-Birds after claiming their third premiership in 4 years, becoming the most successful team of the Super Netball era.
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12: Today we're heading for a sunny top of 15 degrees. Right now in the city, it's 7 degrees. More news, traffic and weather at 4:30 in Drive with Simo, but for now, you're up to date, listening to Brekkie with Tom and Callum on Fresh 92.7.
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0: Yes, happy Monday morning. You're hanging out with your mates, Tom and Callum, live and local till 10 o'clock. It's 9.02 right now. Got an hour of some great tracks coming at you as well. Coming up next, we'll have a look at the footy tips.
1: Yes, the footy tips. Obviously, some great games over the weekend. We might even have to get old smug Brett on the phone, have a chat to him, see his verdict, wherever he may be right now.
0: Is that what I think it is outside? Yep.
1: Smug cloud.
0: That's a smug cloud.
1: Yeah, he's coming. He's coming.
0: Zeroing in. Here's Diggits and Charlotte Plank with Car Crash. We got Dimension and Baby Close for you up next on Fresh 92.7, the beat of Adelaide.

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0: Eliza Rose and Calvin Harris with Body Moving on Fresh 92.7, the Beat of Adelaide. It's 9.11, you're hanging out with your mates Tom and Callum, and we're about to have a look at round 17 of the AFL. And Callum joining us again, Smug Brett on the line. I could see the smug cloud coming in from the drive-in this morning. How are you, Brett?
1: Good, mate, good. Yeah, it's caught up in all the fog here.
2: Are you feeling pretty...
1: huge amounts of smugness.
2: Yeah, on a scale of 1 to 10, how smug are you feeling? 10 being very smug.
1: Well, I'd say 11.
0: Ooh. God, that's smug.
1: But, I did it again. I did the cardinal sin. Saturday morning, I thought, Melbourne playing Hawthorn, Tasmania, I'll change my tip. And I changed it, and guess what? Melbourne won, didn't they? So... Yep. If I hadn't changed that tip, I'd be in front right now.
2: Yeah, you're fell right. Short a little bit.
0: Brett, Melbourne didn't just win. They did it pretty convincingly as well, beating Hawks 125 to Hawthorn's 90. We had Crows as well get up over the West Coast Eagles at Optus. West Coast 74, Crows 99. And yesterday for the last game of the round, Port Adelaide getting the job done against North Melbourne, keeping their season hopes alive, winning by 21 points, 73 to 52. Now, Brett, you did have a pretty good round. For a round full of upsets, you still got 6 correct, mate. You're in second place, not tied with anyone on 107 points. Do you reckon you're going to get the
1: and
0: first?
1: And I also managed to sneak some margin in there too. As I said, if I didn't change that Melbourne tip, I would be on top.
2: Yeah, you would tell us
1: I'm
2: that.
1: I'm coming.
2: Yeah. You're very, very confident, aren't you, Brett, that you'll get first place?
0: Brett, we're at round 17 right now. By what round do you think you'll take top spot?
1: Oh, it should have been this week, shouldn't it? Next week, definitely.
2: Next week. Okay, well, I'm keen to see what happens next week. Also very possible, Smug Brett, that you could just absolutely cark it on one of them and get like 3 right and then just be out for good.
1: Well, I have been following. Now, I've got a question.
2: Yeah.
1: Are you Sugar Maple?
2: I'm not.
0: There is a Sugar Maple. Yeah, that is me.
1: That is you? What? Where's that come from? Sugar Maple? Sugar Lips? What's going on there?
0: Big fan of the deciduous tree, mate. Sugar Maple tree, native to Canada.
1: Well, there you go. Not sure what that's got to do with footy, but
2: you'll have to work out my alias, Smug Brett. Have a suss where that
1: jeepers.
2: Is.
1: Jeepers!
2: Yeah,
1: it was hard enough having to scroll down and load the next page to find Tom.
0: Oh, come on!
2: Very smug.
0: I'm 101 points. I'm only 6 tips behind you, Smug Brett.
1: I was watching last week. Was there a 4 last week? Was a 4?
0: Yeah, look, I've been in a bit of a lull lately, but you know what? Get it out of the way now, and then I'm going to have a good charge towards the end of the year. I can feel it. I'm coming for you. You know what, Brett? Let's make a side bet on this one. How about if you beat me, because I think Callum's out of the race, we'll take you out for dinner. However, if I beat you, you have to take me and Callum out for dinner.
1: Sure.
2: Okay.
1: I reckon I could handle that.
2: Deal. We'll go to Chianti if you're paying for it. We'll go to a dive bar if Phantom are paying for it.
1: I was going to say, if you manage to win, I'm sure it'll just be Macca's around the corner there, won't it?
2: Nothing wrong with that, no. Brett.
0: I love the Nuggets. Good on you, Brett. Thanks for joining us again this week, going through the tips.
1: No worries, mate.
2: Cheers, Brett.
0: All right, let's see if we can beat that smug cloud. I'd really like to see the look on Smug Brett's face when he has to pay for dinner.
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0: It's Wilkinson with Too Close for your Monday morning here on Fresh 92.7. It's 9.29. You're hanging out with Tom and Callum.
1: Tom, really interesting stuff. I was looking at a stat about Wimbledon, yeah, the tennis. Okay. Did you know that they play with more than 54,000 balls during Wimbledon?
0: Really?
1: Get thrown around and stuff. So I guess
0: 54,000 balls gets thrown around during Wimbledon.
1: Yeah, so this is between, I guess, trainings in there and stuff throughout all the games and everything. 54,000 balls. It's a hell of a lot. And
0: it's a lot
1: happens? It's a lot of balls. And what happens is nearly 700 go missing every year. Some are taken by the audience. They were taken as souvenirs. Yep. Kid catches it in the crowd. They take it home, whatever. But there's a bunch of the balls that get used for something pretty bizarre, I found out. And what they do is they give it to animal conservation places like zoos and stuff. And they are being used, particularly over in England, for homes for mice.
0: Oh, like Elon Musk tiny homes.
1: Yeah. So they cut a hole in the ball and then mice crawl into the tennis ball and then they live in there. And
0: is the tennis ball really that big enough for
1: Yeah, apparently. Apparently it's the perfect size for a little mice home.
0: Don't know where you'd put the TV.
1: Yeah, imagine being the mice crawling in there. Oh, God. Ceiling's a bit low.
0: I guess this is my bedroom, bathroom, and living room.
1: Yeah. You'd be a little bit annoyed for sure if you're the mice. I don't think it's particularly big. Like, you know, you're looking at all these other animals, like the gorillas with big zoo enclosures.
0: Why do the rats get the sewers?
1: Yeah. You get a whole pipeline system. These mice just get a tiny little ball. Yeah. I'd be annoyed for sure.
0: Also, not just any ball, like a recycled ball that wasn't good enough to stay with the pros.
1: Yeah,
0: a discarded ball.
1: Yep.
0: That then they've thrown. What? Look, why is no one standing up for the mice anymore?
1: Mm. Yeah, it's one of those.
0: We used
1: ones
0: to have mice as pets. When was the last time you knew someone that had mice pets?
1: Mm. It would be cool if you were one of the mice.
0: I see more people having pets of rats.
1: If you're one of the mice though, and you found out, you caught wind that it was Federer's ball, you'd be like, oh, well, that's kind of, at least my house is worth more than some of the other tennis players' balls.
0: Yeah, you'd want one of the big names. Yeah. You'd want like a Djokovic, a Federer.
1: Absolutely.
0: Williams.
1: What I'd be scared of is if a kid at the zoo or something saw the ball just rolling around or something. Your kid sees a ball, you pick it up and you bloody hurl it at your mate, and then your house is all of a sudden you're in a tornado swirl like Wizard of the Oz being thrown around your house.